0: Jest Radio ESK.
1: I'm going on during this time. I feel there's no one to save me. This all or nothing really got away. You're driving me crazy.

been a ride. I guess I had to go to that place to get to this one. Now some of you might still be in that place if you're trying to get out.